take my hand and come with me because you look so fine that I really wanna make you mine. I said you look so fine that I really wanna make you mine. Come on and get your kicks. Now you don't need a

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We

0: 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Music Matters.
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1: Help, strangers bearing down on me. Help, no one else can cry for me. Help, what is going wrong?

And I'm thinking, that must be her sister. That must be her sister, right? They go into the 7-Eleven, and I keep walking. And I keep walking.